0: going to do it. 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
1: 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Famous in the Boogie Bronx and Amsterdam. He's the fastest rapper, yo, the name is Micah G. His rap

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0: 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Give me 7 weeks again, I need my holiday.
1: 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Famous in the Boogie Bronx and Amsterdam. He's the fastest rapper, yo, the name is Micah G.

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London and New York City, and we take a little piece of Amsterdam.

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0: end up doing. 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Give me 7 weeks again, I need my holiday.
1: Well, this is my partner with the number one jam. Famous in the Boogie Bronx and Amsterdam. He's the fastest rapper, yo, the name is Micah G.

What a glorious when we go into London and New York City and we take a little piece of Amsterdam. Is a thing.